you do what they told ya. Now you do what they told ya. Now you do what they told ya. Now you do what they told ya.

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1: Oh, hey, Watson. 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
2: Watson, you're always so plugged in.

Every morning at the mine, you could see him arrive. He stood 6'6" and weighed 245, kind of broad at the shoulder and narrow at the hip. And everybody knew you didn't.

Nobody seemed to know where John called home. He just drifted into town and stayed all alone. He didn't say much, he kind of quiet and shy. And if you spoke at all, you just said hi to Big John. Somebody said he came from New Orleans, where he got in a fight over a Cajun queen, and a crashing blow from a huge right hand sent a Louisiana fella to the promised land.

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Hello guys, it's Angelo Bisanti here, and I want to thank you all for watching this video. If I made you smile or sing or maybe even dance in the past few minutes, please subscribe to the channel, leave a comment below or put a like at it, and don't forget to hit the notification bell so you can get all the updates. With that said, thank you again, and I'll see you all next week with a brand new cover. Bye!

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1: 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Something like this. 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

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Good evening, and I hope you enjoy our show tonight. We're going to try to do all the songs you want to hear. Yeah. Thank you, dear.

This next song was recorded by Frank Sinatra, and it's called My Way. I don't know the words to it, so I'll have to read it if you don't mind.

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May God bless you.

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Coming up with a classic tune. This one's called Rent the Logical Song, yeah.

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I forget about the VIP. Only the VIP. 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

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It's time for summer.

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Yeah. This is France! We'll be friends! We're gonna hit you harder!